0: Headquarters 46.
1: Yeah,
0: sure, you know, it's clear. It was a misunderstanding.
1: Yeah.

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1: Do too.
0: Be right back to station with Dominic, starting at zero.
1: Seven.

0: 35 and 46 from headquarters.
1: Go for 35.
2: 46, Michael, what's that?
0: Responded to the aviation museum, got a call from the employee leaving that there's a bunch of cars in the parking lot, as well as a party bus.
3: Aviation museum, copy.
2: 46, copy that, is that from travel time?
0: Four six five six.
2: You can cancel. I'm in the area. Copy. Thank you.
0: Of course, copy.

I think I'll be around. Three, five, Mammoth, by High School.

0: quarters past six.
1: Okay.
0: All the vehicles have moved along. You can show us clear.
1: 5-3-5, do you copy?
2: 3-5, copy directly. Thank you.

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1: Southern.
0: 28, approaching Sanborn, it's going to be New Hampshire, 371-7043. 371-7043.

0: expecting a call and you're not making it.
1: 3-5. 3-5. Code 5, copying another 20 out of Florida. I believe it's going to be 3-5, B Boston. Yeah, George Michael. 3-5, white. 3-5, B, YGM out of Florida. If it's not a B, try an 8.

0: Right.
1: Standing.
0: Down 4 there. Down 20 out of 4 there. That's our brother who pulled up on the traffic stop. Again, I'm code 5. Can I get you back on that New Hampshire 371-7043?
1: That New Hampshire plate comes back to Alinda. Silver 4 escape. She's active in 10-23.
0: Copy.

50 course along south. I'll pass Schroeder. Spanish Burger, New Hampshire, Mary, George, Lincoln, 4198, MGL, 4198.

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0: $20 with Massachusetts 5 Pulse, Russian Pulse 665, PK, P66.

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1: Central 5.
0: 4-6, can you check on a vehicle in the area of Michaels and Governor Bell? It's described as a four-door black vehicle with a bendy plate. Has been there for about 4 days, and the caller said it was near the reservoir in the Alta Oak and Pine.
1: Copy.

0: 4-6 from headquarters.
1: Good.
0: That vehicle is actually going to be a DMV belonging to Tammy Seekman.
1: Copy. Do they still need me to check on the vehicle?
2: Negative, you can, Central.

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0: Both units, can you respond to 11? That's 11 Harvey Road for a custody dispute. Sounds like a JV is refusing to go with another parent, and there is a court order in place.
3: Copy, Harvey.
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0: New Hampshire 442-5075 442-5075 在西蒙
1: Actually red Mazda out of Maureen Circle, active negative 3.
0: Just for good.
1: Three, five, ten, four.
0: I'm all set.
1: Okay.
0: So I'm out.

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1: Affirmative.
0: I'm in room.
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1: Hello, the name Mercedes, call it right active at Amherst to Kevin Miller, born in 61.
0: Hi.

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Coming back to the company. 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

0: 7-1. I'm not getting that to come back to New Hampshire.
1: Here we go, to Connecticut.
0: Have a good
2: day. Engine 3 is in quarters.
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0: Tell him. Got that coming back to a Michael. 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Out of Bristol, Connecticut. Thank you, 2-3.
1: Copy, second man. Date of birth, I'm answer.
0: 7.
1: Copy, Paul. Paul, Goldstein. Peter Lincoln, Christopher Bristol, King Robert Lincoln, Tom Adam Lincoln. The UAV is going to be 11-22 of 84.

Italian 4, you have all companies on. 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You have hydrants located on the Mammoth Road side of the parking lot for the address, as well as at the corner of Sanborn and Rockingham. 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
0: On scene, single story. Nothing showing.
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1: 6-2, let me see.
2: 39, what is your button?
0: 6-2-10-12. Any units close to the station, respond to the front lot for a disturbance. Black SUV leaving the parking lot now. Left a subject on foot in the parking lot. SUV headed north on Mammoth.
3: Should be a Volkswagen.
4: Got it.
3: Oh.
4: Is it an SUV or Volkswagen?
3: Volkswagen SUV.
4: Copy. That was a Chevy.
0: It's going to be a small black SUV. Four doors.
2: 39, what is the nature of the individual? What are you looking for?
4: Can you north to check on this? See if I see anything out here.
0: 39, vehicle was in the front lot. 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Somebody got either out of the vehicle or pushed out of the vehicle, and then the vehicle started driving off at a high rate of speed with the doors open.
2: Copy. 39, someone at the PD who's made contact with that individual.
5: Thanks for making contact now.
0: 3964 is making contact.

0: 471 classified and said that you might be behind central fire.
1: Coffee might be behind central fire.
0: Copy for now, we're going out.
1: 75.
0: So I'm going to be out with a person standing outside the door.
1: 75, you're out with it.
0: Community Rhode Island to Frank George, 6.

0: 7-1 as I come back as a rental on a VW, color black.
1: Three five.
2: 20, and this VW is going to be Rhode Island. Disregard.
1: 39. 39. It's going to be Wes of Houston. Is it D-U-F-R-E-N-S-E for some Gianna? One N?
3: D-U-F-R-E-S. Or D with two N's.
1: With two N's. Your friends with two N's.

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0: Officer Moran, M-O-R-A-N, Chris Braden, Officer Robert, Adam, Young, David, Edward, Nora, 128-06, 128-06.

0: Six four, you clear, copy. Showing suspended, not eligible, failure to pay court fines. Braden is also the defendant in a protection order. Looks like it's going to be a Carly Holland and possible three JVs.
1: Copy.
2: Seven one, I'll be out at 6-4.
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0: I was able to get her back -23 active license out of Mass.

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1: Copy.
0: He also was advised not to go back.
1: Copy, she 7139.

0: 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She is open to a civil standby for him to retrieve his essentials. Okay, see, that's what we're going to do.
1: He already walked away from me. I'll give him a call.

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1: 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No crimes alleged. I'll be clear. Can you sign me the next OF, please?
0: Hello.
1: Ready to call that DD paperwork issue.
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0: 64171 from headquarters.
1: 64.
0: The World Peace is responding to 20 Rock M Road, Stumbling. I had a call advising he's giving me subject to ride home from the business. The subject had gotten mouthy with him and he kicked him out of the vehicle. And he was standing in front of his vehicle, blocking him from leaving. The subject is no longer blocking his vehicle and he is able to leave. The car will be in a 26 Tesla color gray. The mail party should be in the parking lot.
1: Copy. Is he alleging any crimes?
0: Negative.
1: Copy.
2: 7 copy.

0: 6471. My calling party is an Uber driver. He's remaining in the parking lot. Sounds like the other party already left.
1: Do they have a direction trouble?
0: Not confirmed that the subject has left. You see already left.
1: Did they give you a description of the individual?
0: Negative.
1: Copy.

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3: 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I'll be checking the area.
1: Jawohl.
0: Copy the following.
1: Copy.
0: Maryland 1, Henry Adam 2848. 1 HA 2848.
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1: Negative comes back to a Michelle.
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1: Andrew.
0: Sam Adam 818-1054. That's Massachusetts. Sam Adam 818-1054.

0: 64. 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
1: Step on, give me a second.
0: Code 5 right now if you want to just slide one.
1: Step 571.
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1: Affirmative, showing after the Manchester, negative 3.
0: Yeah, I think you'll find

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Respond 5, Old Dairy Road, Delta level, for breathing problems. That's Engine 3, A1, P1. Respond 5, Old Dairy Road, Delta level, for breathing problems. 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

0: 561, what's your routine?
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0: 10 5. 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

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He's making arrangements.

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0: Last of Moran, M-O-R-A-N, person Braden, B-R-A-Y-D-N, 128-06-0128-2006, may also be out of math.

0: 10-5. His license is under. He is the defendant in an RO out of Mass.
1: 4, in quarters, engine 4 is in service and reserve status.

0: 4761.
1: 4761, tell us.
0: Let's head to the area of 2929 Anthony Drive. Homeowner there who is not home said his neighbor called and said a construction vehicle drove into the pond in front of his house and they can't locate the driver.
1: Four, seven, copy.
2: Six, one, copy. 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
3: Headquarters 12, just to confirm, LFD is en route as well.
0: Negative.
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1: Battalion 3 is 1. P1.

0: 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It'll be Medic 4 taking the call.
1: Medic 4 is responding.
2: Do you want Engine 1 to respond?
0: Negative. 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
1: Welcome to Jersey Spawning. LPD was reporting a single vehicle reportedly in the swamp area, and they are unable to locate the vehicle's driver.
0: File on from Engine 2.
1: Engine 2.
0: Have the PD call, have them start a record that way as well, please.
1: I believe they're already doing civil double check.

0: 147 LVP leaving Anthony towards high range right now. Do you know if they were called for this?
1: I did not call them.
0: Have fun. I'll be going out.
1: Have fun.
2: 6-1, high range, Wiley.

0: Denver.
1: You can cancel LFA. 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LBP already pulled it out.
0: Denver.
2: I'm Engine Joe, I heard that. Continue all companies.
0: Thank you.
2: Four seven, LFD is
3: continuing. Very good. Course
0: entry.
3: Sensory. 10-1-4 GPL auction.
0: Sensory.
3: Me investigating. Staff in command.
0: On scene with LPD, establishing command investigating.

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1: Boss,
2: just updating, the truck was never in the water at any point.
3: Yeah, engine 2 and P1 on scene along with the ambulance.
0: Engine 2, P1, medic 4 on scene.
4: Fire alarm, please come out.
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0: Sandford.
1: Answer Vanity. C Charlie, C Zebra, O Ocean, E Edward, and Nora, T Tom, 6.
0: Sandford.

0: 61. That comes back to a 2006 Chevy dump truck color white, listed to Cacuzzo Enterprises out of Derry.
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1: The vehicle did not have an operator. They just forgot to set the parking brake and it rolls inside the tree. They're in communication with the homeowner. They're going to take care of it. 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

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Gonna be Harvey. 144 Harvey, New Hampshire, disabled veteran, 4213. Again, 4213.

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0: 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It's going to be Harvey at Akira.
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A1, first on 183 Mammoth Road, State Farm, for a follow up level. A1, first on 183 Mammoth Road, the State Farm, for a follow up level. National Road to Bedford.

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0: 7.
2: Clear is 5-2. Okay, good call. That was the owner, and the cat's permitted to him. I'll be able to move back 10-11.
0: 7.

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0: 135 for my question. Can you respond up to Woodside Drive, just in from Litchfield Road? Caller reporting there's a silver Honda parked in the woods, appears to be occupied by one male, like I checked on.
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0: 35 from headquarters.
1: Mammoth, 10-3.
0: 35, can you respond to 11 in the front lobby? City mail for a VIN verification.
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0: time. Clear warning. Air Force 7-1, copy, stop. Going to be Porsche if you want to.
1: Heather.
0: 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We're red light now. I'll advise more stuff.
1: Heather.

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1: 再来。
0: Hey, course 20. How are you? I'm out with 71.
1: Yeah, thank you.

0: 35. Copying it out, motorcycle VIN number.
1: Heather.
0: It's going to be 1-H-Henry, D-David, 1-B-Boston, J-John, L-Lincoln, 4-4-4-4, W-Whiskey, Y-Young, 0-5-8-3-9-6.
1: So I'm wanting you to clear a copy on that. The RO Jetson does have a 23 hit out of Alabama. However, it is a limited expedition. New Hampshire is not included.
2: Copy. There's your own clear.
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0: Copy, thank you. Go 5.

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1: Okay.
2: Adam, clear the warning.
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0: 39 from headquarters. 39, can you 10-11 to the front lobby? A female named Brianna. She's looking to speak to an officer regarding her pale conditions.
1: Copy. Name is Merlin. Headquarters 22.
0: Weather.
1: I'm 10-11. I'll take care of that.
0: Hello.
1: Thank you.

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1: Seven.
0: Echo Air's 2-2.
1: 2-2.
0: Do you have all of Brianna's info?
1: Affirmative.

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1: You do.
0: I need to update the narrative to that call, but I'm clear of the lobby.
1: Seven.

Engine 1, 2, 3, 6 Battalion, 4, Sanborn Road, to Bacon Barn for a box alarm activation. Engine 1, 2, 3, 6 Battalion, 4, Sanborn Road, to Bacon Barn for a box alarm activation. We have a throw in the Rockingham Road.

0: 3-9 from headquarters. 3-9, can you check the area of Fieldstone Drive? Caller from 56 said he left and the vehicle at 53 Fieldstone was there and he came home and the vehicle has now left. This is going to be Rebecca Leonard in the unregistered vehicle.
1: Copy. Is it a black Civic?
0: Affirmative.
1: Copy. You checking from 28 Stone Ridge?
0: Hello.
1: 2-2, I'll also be out in the area checking.
0: 10-5.
2: Okay.
1: Is this the same zone they came in yesterday afternoon?

Receive and draw, thank you.

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It's going to be New Hampshire 675-837. 675-837. And it is showing active registration.

0: 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Nothing shown with 3 sides. I'm investigating.
1: Engine 119, nothing shown with 3 sides, investigating.

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1: Fire alarm battalion three.
2: Battalion three.
1: On the scene with engine three. 360's been completed, no conditions, all four sides. Battalion three live command on the alpha side.
2: Battalion three, engine three on scene. 360 complete, nothing showing from all four sides. CL command.
0: Go ahead, I'm on the counter.
1: You want to just swing by the liquor store down there?
0: That may be where this vehicle's at.
1: Copy.
0: Edward, how does

0: family. If you haven't reached out to the emergency contact, would you please?
1: Would you like them to respond?
0: They can call my cell. Engine one, try it.
2: Activated smoke detector.
0: Previously, fire alarm for Quinn.
1: Fire alarm answering.
0: We're under control, same detector as yesterday, no conditions. 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
0: 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They were just cautioned to properly using the road and crossing roadways.
1: 7-4.

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1: 10-5.

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1: 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And copy in a 20.
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1: 1, Chase Wilson.
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0: Can you respond over to Shaw's 4 Orchard View Drive for K9 left in a vehicle? It's going to be New Hampshire 461-7482, 14 Accord, color gray, parked towards the front of the store. 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

0: something. 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
0: 10-5. Henry, I can take that call. That's all right. Thank you.

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0: Monitor Young East Side, Massachusetts, 6 BJS 74, 6 Boston John Sam 74, Grey Honda Corp.

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Engine 3, respond in the area of Cassidy Lane and Gilcrest Road for smoke investigation. Engine 3, respond in the area of Cassidy Lane and Gilcrest Road for smoke investigation. Turn 1907.

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0: Company for 5 Hillcrest Lane, you have a 75-year-old female that has fallen twice today. She is not alert. Updated to a Delta level.